Rocking the profs down your Columbus Day, of course. Now, you know, Columbus Day became an official U.S. federal holiday in 1934. We're taking it way back. You know what I'm saying? So, yeah, just a little fun fact for you. Okay, let's get back to the music, Teddy Swims.

Love is trying to put some money in your pocket, and that's what we're doing over here at 103.5 KTU. Don't forget, 8 times a day, your shot to win $1,000. 1,000 on the 30s. I'm going to tell you all about it coming up next.

0: why I just
1: okay, let me tell you how to get this money right here on your 103.5 KTU. So 1,000 under 30s is back, ladies and gentlemen. It is that time of the year. We're trying to hook you up right before the holidays. 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More details online. Go check it out. Let's go.

Style up in the building, getting ready to go live in the mix. You know how we put it down, all right? Commercial free, rocking, nonstop action, up tempo, whatever you want to hear mixes. I got that, all right? I got that. Coming up on a Monday night, we're going to treat it like the weekend. That mix about 10 minutes away right here on KTU. Keep it locked.

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0: 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You know how we do. You know it's the KTU 103.5. Keep it locked, yo. Dirty. Dirty.
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Stroke Style up in the building. Take any requests. Let me know what you want to hear. 1-800-245-1035. Let's see. I got some Beyonce coming up. I got music from French Montana, Max B, some Pitbull, Kalani coming up this hour. That Me Chico from Jason Derulo. And right now, you hear the trumpets going. Risk It All. Bruno Mars on your number one. It's KTU.

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0: 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Guys, don't forget, you could stream right now on demand the iHeartRadio Music Festival. See all the stars when they hit the stage a few weekends ago in Las Vegas, do their thing. Disney Plus, Hulu, right now on demand. Get ready to shake it.
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1: Woo! Shout out to my brother Pitbull. It's going down. It's 103.5 KTU. The Beat of New York Pro Style up in the spot holding you down. Don't forget, guys, your shot to win $1,000 with 1,000 on 30 tomorrow morning. 9 a.m. hour, your first shot with Hollywood Hamilton and the KTU Morning Crew. 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

I see all the videos. He brings people on stage. They shoot the dance. I'm going to learn the dance. It looks good. You know what I'm saying? It's 103.5 KTU. It's DJ Pro Style getting ready to go back live in the mix on a Monday night. The mix coming up top of the hour, 11 o'clock, right here on the Beat of New York.

0: need a print. I smack that a smack that until I leave a print. 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
1: Smack that big up.

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said enough. I love me some Adele. It's going down. It's 103.5 KTU, the beat of New York, guys. Don't forget to recap everything that happened today and over the weekend. Head over to our website, KTU.com. I talked about it earlier. There's just too many stories to get to. Too much chaos. Kelly Clarkson had a bad experience at a Brooklyn shop. She's going off on the shop. You got people trying to open the door on airplanes when it's flying. And I'm talking famous actresses getting arrested for that. Pretty Little Lion star. Keegan Allen is sharing an update after being robbed at gunpoint. Just a lot to go over, all right? It's all there. One click away. KTU.com.

103.5 KTU, the beat of New York Pro Style, up in the building, holding you down. Don't forget, 1,000 on the 30s is back. Your shot to win $1,000 eight times a day is here. Just in time, okay? Listen, Halloween coming up, Thanksgiving dinners. You got the holidays right after that. I mean, that extra money, it could go a long way, right? Your shot to win as early as tomorrow morning, of course, with Hollywood Hamilton and the KTU Morning Crew. We got all the details online, but yes, eight times a day, you can win a grand right here on KTU.

5K to the beat of New York. Once again, shout out to everybody involved with the Train Like a Pro event that went down over the weekend. MetLife Stadium, Alliance Pro, Joey, Nicole, the whole fam over there. We had a great time. Go check out my Instagram at DJ Pro Style. Just having the fam and the kids out there at MetLife and having them be able to run around and play football and have fun on the field, like just like the pros. I mean, that goes a long way. Gotta love it. You know what I'm saying? Shout out to them. Go check out the Instagram. Let me get back to the music. All right, where my girls at? Are you number one?

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103.5 KTU, the beat of New York. Grammys are headed for February 7th on ABC in Los Angeles. Nominations will be announced later next month. Top Grammy contenders for Album of the Year include Olivia Rodrigo, Olivia Dean, Harry Styles, Taylor Swift, and Bruno Mars. Here he is now on KTU.

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Want to see Harry Styles? 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That's right. It's Harry Styles Talk Back Thursdays right here on KTU. 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

Grammys just around the corner. Nominations will be announced next month, and the top Grammy contenders for Album of the Year are, of course, right there, Bruno Mars, Harry Styles, Taylor Swift, Olivia Dean, and Olivia Rodrigo. By the way, the Grammys on February 7th in L.A. will be on ABC.

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103.5 KTU, the beat of New York. We've got some great weather to enjoy over the next couple of days with temperatures, believe it or not, in the 80s for tomorrow. Enjoy before we get some cool weather this weekend.

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103.5 KTU, the beat of New York. 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It's back to grab your grand in time for a great Halloween costume. Or, of course, just around the corner, some holiday shopping coming up as we get ready for the holiday season. Now, Teddy Swims on KTU. 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
1: Yes, it's back.
0: Right here with the Hollywood Hamilton Show on the KTU Morning Crew, and our lovely and talented Marie, you might want to not sit so close to Astor. Please come on over here to the other side.
1: Okay.
0: Come on around the table. Come on over here.
1: Let me come over there. I'm on my way over.
0: Okay. Astra's sick.
2: I'm sorry, guys.
0: She's that person that comes to work sick.
3: And now it's just a voice thing, I think.
2: It's just a voice. Yes.
0: Yeah, but we can all catch it.
2: No,
0: yeah.
2: I got run down after everything I did last week, so I lost my voice, guys. I feel perfectly fine. I just don't have the vocal capacity.
1: She's not contagious.
3: That's perfect. She comes to work, talk less. For a job the way she's supposed to talk.
4: Producer Anthony, shame, shame on you, sir.
3: Good.
2: No.
4: You're a meanie weenie is what you are.
0: Oh, my God, Anthony. You're a meanie weenie. A meanie weenie.
5: You're a big meanie weenie.
3: That's a meanie. I'm a meanie weenie today.
0: All right, so speaking of Astra, let's see how she gets through this. First of all, I want to cover, I feel so bad. That is so sad. The Breaking Bad kid that did commit
1: terrible.
4: Really, really bad.
2: 34 years old. He died by suicide. And that was actually confirmed by his rep yesterday.
0: Gosh.
1: Makes you wonder, right? What's going through his head? Poor guy.
2: Now, you remember he played Walter White's son on the show.
0: Yes, probably one of the most successful drama series in the history of television.
2: Mm-hmm.
0: He has cerebral palsy. Is that what he had?
2: Yeah, he did.
0: Oh, man. Because he played that role. He was that kid in the series.
1: Yeah. He was a good actor. Mm-hmm. He was good in that show.
4: Very talented kid and very handsome. Very good looking.
2: Yep. So the investigation remains ongoing, but of course we're going to send our thoughts and prayers out to his loved ones.
0: Oh my gosh.
1: Yes.
4: Absolutely.
2: So sad.
0: All right. So, what's going on?
2: Oh, you want the rest of the stories?
0: Yeah, why? Why you're not going to talk? Is that why you come to work and you're not going to...
4: You give her a nice introduction.
2: You do. I was expecting an intro.
0: Get the dish.
4: Oh. Okay. Well, it could have been a little nicer than that. And Astra's Dirt to Dish.
2: Thank you, Marie. Thank you.
3: Just do it.
2: Oh, gosh, Anthony. Shush. Diddy was reportedly rushed out of federal prison in Jersey over the weekend after suffering a head injury. Now, according to TMZ, an ambulance took him from Fort Dix early on Saturday morning, reportedly for medical treatment. And the good news is the injury wasn't believed to be life-threatening. He was back at the prison before sunrise. But as of now, nobody has confirmed exactly how he hurt his head. The drama between Kelly Clarkson and a Brooklyn store is getting even more interesting, and she is not backing down. After the store claimed the $15,000 mechanical bird that Kelly wanted wasn't for sale, she posted a picture showing what appeared to be a price tag hanging right on it. Now, Kelly accused the owner of lying and being condescending, while the store insists that it was all a misunderstanding. And according to People magazine, Kelly is so upset, even people close to her are surprised that she's speaking out this much. Actress Selma Blair now facing federal legal trouble after that frightening incident aboard a Delta flight to JFK. The FBI issued a summons accusing her of assault after two flight attendants reported injuries, and now there are additional allegations that she attacked a police officer and a nurse after landing. Now, her representative says a medical emergency caused the incident, and she's in stable condition, and the case is headed to federal court in Brooklyn.
1: Yeah, but that's the second time she's done that. She had a problem in 2016 on a plane as well, Selma Blair. She did. This is take two, 10 years later. That woman needs to not hit the pills and the booze on the flight.
4: Oh, yeah.
2: Wow. Samantha Standard has spoken.
1: Yes, thank you. Heard it here.
0: Director of Operations, send your mail to Samantha, Director of Operations.
2: Britney Spears surprised her fans right before the weekend when she officially released She'll Never Be Me. Which was a song recorded back in 2001 that she co-wrote with her then-boyfriend Justin Timberlake. It's actually part of the upcoming 25th anniversary edition of her Britney album, which is going to be coming out November 6th, and it includes five previously unreleased songs. And lastly, it looks like Dan Levy wasn't laughing with Shane Gillis during a certain skit on SNL. In fact, Dan is calling out Shane after he joked that women wearing revealing shorts at the gym dress inappropriately. Now, Dan posted a video accusing Shane of misogyny, saying men need to to do more to stand up for women, and he's not alone because actresses Elizabeth Banks and Sophia Bush were just two of many supporting his comments. And that is the Dirt to Dish.
0: Excellent. Boy, the sultry sound of Astro right KTU.
2: Sorry, guys.
0: Coming up, we got a brand new War of the Roses up around the corner. Boy, I'll tell you what, this particular War of the Roses has more turns than a Six Flags roller coaster. We'll talk about it next. Also, big news. Big news for some of you Spider-Man fans out there. Ooh. Next on KTU.
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0: you with Hollywood Hamilton and the most adorable crew in the world right here in front of me. Let me see. Oh, a brand new, all new War of the Roses. We are less than, what, 20 minutes away from an all new War of the Roses. This one has a lot of twists and turns. And a lot of people can identify with this particular war.
1: It's kind of hard to really explain it, but I feel dumb actually reaching out this way. Didn't know what else to do. I keep trying to put a little passion back into our life, you know, been intimate with each other. You know, I'm younger. I'm still full of energy. I want to bring that spark back that we used to have. She just kind of, oh, I have a headache. Oh, not today. I don't feel good. But then on the flip side, she keeps accusing me of looking at other women. She keeps asking me, oh, who's that girl, you know? Who's Jane from work? Constantly paranoid, and it's just confusing the hell out of me. You know, I don't know what to make of it.
0: Poor miserable bastard. Right here on KTU. Big shout. I know, Anthony, you're a big Spider-Man fan, right? With the,
2: oh, yeah, of course.
3: Peter Parker. Who doesn't love Peter Parker?
0: Right? Big shout to Forest Hills.
3: Oh, what about The Watcher? That house in New Jersey? Remember that movie? I think it was on Netflix? Yeah.
0: We got to do a break on that. There's also a street in New Jersey where if you place your car in neutral, it's an uphill. And if you put your car in neutral, it'll actually go uphill. Your car will go uphill.
3: Really?
0: As you sit in it? Yeah.
3: Have you tried it?
0: Big destination. What town?

0: girl, and you're moving forward. That's and they say it's all ghost.
1: Wild.
2: I was actually at the Italian festival for like Matt Loretta at Staten Island. The Godfather church is sitting right there, which I didn't even know. It's where they film like the baptism, the christening.
1: Oh,
2: I had
1: yeah.
2: no idea that it was on Staten Island. I had no idea. From the Godfather movie.
3: Okay, you guys just realized we did three breaks in one break.
2: Yeah, I didn't realize that. Yeah.
1: Look, and it didn't even feel like it, right? It felt like nothing.
2: They were, at least they all, they were at least they were all houses. There were similar topics, I guess.
4: But circling, right, back to the, circling back to the original story, can you tell me, was Stan Lee living in that house?
2: Well, he's the one, he's the guy who created Spider-Man, so.
3: No, the creator never lived in the house.
4: Never
3: no,
4: lived
3: they just
4: there.
3: Picked, okay. They picked that particular house during the comic book era, before
4: gotcha.
3: The movies.
4: Gotcha.
3: So,
4: thank you. Then, okay.
3: Anyway.
2: That's crazy that the Parker family moves into that house.
3: All right, so we got a brand new War of Roses. Buckle up, people. Buckle up. It's next on KTU.
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1: It's kind of hard to really explain it, but I feel dumb actually reaching out this way. Didn't know what else to do. I keep trying to put a little passion back into our life, you know, being intimate with each other. You know, I'm younger. I'm still full of energy. I want to bring that spark back that we used to have. She just kind of, oh, I have a headache. Oh, not today. I don't feel good. But then on the flip side, she keeps accusing me of looking at other women. She keeps asking me, oh, who's that girl? You know, who's Jane from work? Constantly paranoid, and it's just confusing the hell out of me. You know, I don't know what to make of it.
2: She's paranoid, but she's rejecting him from having
3: sex. Right, mixed messages.
1: I feel like she's projecting, you know.
4: Projecting? What do you mean projecting?
1: I think she thinks I'm the one that is being bringing infidelity, being unfaithful, and that's the farthest thing from the truth.
4: Right, but when she is.
3: Okay.
4: So she's 50.
3: Takes it off of her.
4: She's 50.
1: My mind.
4: Yeah. Menopause.
3: Okay.
4: Has she ever talked to you about menopause? She's right at that age right now where she's going through all kinds of craziness in her head. I remember when Marina, she never cares when I talk about menopause, but when Marina was going through menopause, holy shoot, it was a war zone.
3: And a lot of separations and things need to be worked out because a lot of women feel uncomfortable. They don't like to discuss it. Especially when it comes to intimacy, because sex can become painful when you're going through menopause with the drops in the hormones.
1: We always used to talk to each other about everything, and there's a different vibe. Her tone's changed. You know, I feel like she might be cheating.
5: Hello?
3: Hi, I'm calling for Carmen.
5: Who is this?
3: My name is Liz, and I'm calling from redroses.com. Well, how are you doing today?
5: No, thank you. Is this some telemarketing?
3: No, it's not telemarketing. You have won these beautiful long-stem roses, and they're in a gorgeous Baccarat crystal vase. And the only thing we need from you is just a post on your social media about the roses and the vase and how great you think our company's doing, and that's it.
5: Sorry, posting? What would you mean by posting?
3: Well, I'll explain. These roses are for you, and I can't send them directly to you. You have to send these roses and vase to someone special in your life, and we'll attach a note for you on them.
5: But you're telling me the crystal is real in this vase? It's a crystal vase.
3: Oh, yeah.
5: I would send them to my husband, George.
3: Okay. You'd like to send them to your husband, though, right?
5: Yeah, we'll send it to him.
3: All right, so you're sending them to George.
5: It's going to be the town of Rye.
3: Okay, one second. Hold on. I'm going to get the address in a minute. What I need first is the message that you would like us to put on the card. What would you like us to write to George?
5: Would I have to pick these up, or are they delivered?
3: No, they're being delivered, and I just need a message.
5: The message, I guess, put, I love you, mi amor.
3: How long have you guys been married, if I could ask?
5: I'm sorry, do you need all of this?
3: I didn't mean to offend you. I was just curious.
5: I'm not offended. I'm just very busy today, and I don't quite understand why there's all these questions for a flower delivery.
3: I just thought that was so sweet. I love you, mi amor, and I you know, that I don't get that every day. It was so special and so unique.
5: I can't understand this. You're sending red roses to people, and they don't say "I love you" on the card.
3: They don't say it quite like that. I just thought that was adorable.
5: I think I'm saying it like a normal person. I don't think you can say it any fucking simpler than this. It is "I love you." This is I'm confused about what we're even doing here.
3: Hey, And we can dial that back. We can dial that way.
5: No, you can dial it back. You called me. I'm running around from work to my errands, and you called me on the phone. So I don't understand what is happening here, and I don't understand why you think that you are deserving of my time.
3: Okay. I just want to point out that was a very sweet message, and here we escalated. So.
5: What is going on here?
3: Well, we'll explain it to you, Carmen. We do have a lot of explaining to do.
5: And okay, because I'm going to need some f***ing answer.
4: Okay, hey,
5: wait,
4: whoa.
5: I don't know what you are planning at.
3: We have your husband on the phone.
4: Whoa.
3: Called us.
1: Baby, I needed an answer.
4: Okay. Carmen, your husband called us, wanted to get down to the bottom of something. He's got suspicions of you possibly cheating. He's a little confused.
5: Who are you?
4: My name is Sean Hamilton. You've been talking with a woman by the name of Marie. We're the radio show. You are not on the radio. You are not on the radio. We are going to need your consent in order to put you on the radio. But right now, your husband needs to say something to you. The marriage is in turmoil.
3: Yeah, he's frustrated. He's upset.
5: What business is this of yours?
1: There's a lot I need to get off my chest, but I just really need to know the answer. I mean, is there somebody else? Because it doesn't seem like you look at me the same way. You don't want to be next to me. You don't want to have passion. You don't want to make love to me like you used to. It's always I have a headache. My day was too long. I'm too tired. You don't even sleep in our room half the time. You sleep in the kids' room. What's that about? I don't know what's going on. I think there's somebody else.
5: I am hanging up right now, and you do not have the permission to air this call.
6: Oh, yeah, she's gone.
3: She hung up?
6: Yeah.
4: Woo!
3: We need to call her back.
4: I don't want to.
3: We need to call her back. No. We didn't get any answers.
4: First of all, we have to bleep out all the names because she didn't give us the consent. So we have your consent to air this call, obviously, George. That means we also have to bleep your name and her name. Everybody's got to be anonymous here. Nobody can be known here.
1: I still think it's something else.
3: George, no. Hold on. You can't just make that decision. You don't know for certain. But here's what I promise you that I'm going to do. We're going to take this off the air. I'm going to call your wife back, and I'll talk to her. And look, I'm going to talk to her straight and ask her if she's going through menopause. Maybe she'll talk to me about it. I'm a woman. I've gone through it. Because, look, you get hormonal treatment. It's life-changing.
4: Okay, good. Because I was going through a post-traumatic stress syndrome during that call. I was having a flashback of my own. It was like, I don't want to talk to her.
3: And see, Sean made it through. Maybe, hopefully you
4: will. But my wife did go through the treatment.
3: The hormonal treatment
4: revolutionary for women. That was you got to tame that tiger. That tiger is loose right now, and she's destructive, and she's at home right now. Dishes are all over the place.
1: Go have a couple of drinks.
3: George, you need to be a supportive, loving, kind, gentle husband and handhold your wife through this moment in both of your lives, because you're going through it the same as her.
4: Okay.
3: And handhold her through this moment in her life. You'll be a stronger couple.
4: You will.
3: Because
4: there's no doubt about it. Okay, Marie, you're going to call her back. We'll get the update in about three months from now.
3: Yes.
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21: 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Shaggy. 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
1: What we're going to do right here is go back. Way back.
2: It's the feel-good flashback track of the morning. Duran Duran 1984 Reflex. What? I got memories on this one. Down the hall there. All right, let's go to Marie. Who requested this one?
3: Michelle from Long Island. And she writes, my best friend Lisa and I were obsessed with Duran Duran. This song was our favorite song. We'd sit by the radio waiting for it to come on so we could record it onto a cassette tape. LOL. We made so many tapes back then. I haven't thought about those afternoons in years, but whenever this song comes on, I can still picture us sitting in her bedroom, cracking up and making cassettes and thinking we had the best music collection ever.
2: That feel-good flashback track of the morning. Here we go.

0: Hi, Michelle.
1: Thank you so much for requesting such a memory. Duran Duran, 1984 Reflex on the flashback feel-good track of the morning right there. I remember when these guys came into the studio when I was at Z100 down the hallway there and in 1984. It was literally the second coming of the Beatles. It was like, that year was all about Menudo and all about Duran Duran. I mean, Duran Duran was just, they were so big. If you think the Backstreet Boys were big, or New Kids, or any, these guys were just, anyway, let's go to Astra. It is now time for some flashback facts.
2: Well, that song was released off their third album, Seven and the Ragged Tiger, and became their very first number one hit on the Billboard Hot 100, staying there for 2 weeks. A little fun fact, the band brought in legendary producer Nile Rodgers to remix the song, and his version helped turn it into a massive hit. Now, as for today, more than four decades later, Duran Duran still going strong. They're currently performing live in Europe, and they've been celebrating their legacy with Halloween-themed concerts inspired by their Dance Macabre album.
1: Yeah, wow. But Nile Rodgers.
3: Hitmaker.
1: Right? Legend.
4: He's something else, right? Wasn't he?
3: Yep.
1: All right. Hey, by the way, if you'd like to be part of the Feel Good Flashback track of the day, all you have to do is text us. Text us your favorite all-time Feel Good Flashback, well, track, and tell us a story, and maybe Marie might be reading your story tomorrow morning here on KTU.
5: What's happening in New York?
1: That's right. It's all things local. Back to Astra.
2: New York City looking for someone to take over the legendary Coney Island Cyclone roller coaster, which is celebrating its 100th birthday next year. Now, the deal could also include the famous parachute jump and other nearby attractions, and the goal is to modernize the historic coaster while keeping its charm, and yes, there's even talk of bringing new rides and food options to the area.
1: God, how much glue and tape can you use on that thing? We've been trying to fix
6: Seriously.
1: That thing for 40 years now. Go ahead.
2: Little kitten in New Jersey is getting a second chance, all thanks to some determined firefighters. Crews in West Deptford rescued the tiny animal after it spent 2 days trapped inside a storm drain. Now, firefighters made several attempts to reach the frightened kitten before finally bringing it to safety. And the little survivor is now being cared for by animal control. It could soon be available for adoption.
3: Wow.
1: Marie, there she goes.
2: If you're a big fan of Stranger Things, you're going to be happy to know that Hawkins is coming to Manhattan. A brand new immersive diner inspired by the Netflix series has just been announced to celebrate the show's 10th anniversary.
1: I gotta go to this.
2: I know, me too. 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Who doesn't love a little free greenery, Marie?
3: Yes.
2: Madison Square Park is giving away free plants today. 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
3: Beautiful.
2: And instead of throwing them away, they're giving them to New Yorkers to take home. Now, it all starts at noon right near the Southern Fountain. It's first come, first serve while supplies last. So if your apartment needs a little greenery, here's your chance.
3: We've got to go. That's
2: okay, we'll
3: great.
2: Go right after the show, Marie. We could be first online.
6: We'll meet you there, Marie.
2: And Brooklyn is hosting a major music industry event this week. Mondo New York City is underway through Friday at the Arlo Williamsburg Hotel, bringing together music execs, artists, and technology innovators from all around the world. Now, the 4-day event features more than 35 artists showcased, along with panels exploring everything from artificial intelligence to the future of music. And that is what's happening.
1: That's what's happening from the sultry, sexy Astra right there with that cold.
3: Yes.
1: KTU on the way. What's popping? Plus, we got more tickets to Chris Brown and Usher. They're at the MetLife right there. Did I pronounce that right? That the MetLife? I don't know. I didn't, right?
2: There's no the in front of
1: it. I know. I've been here all my life, and I used to call it the MetLife.
6: You can put your own flair on it. It's okay.
1: So, Chris Brown, Usher tickets at 8 a.m. right here on KT.
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1: Cheese? Like a combination of sweet and salty? Oh, wow. There is a difference.
2: But he's enjoying that burger.
0: KTU.
1: Say, ah. Kind of nervous, not gonna lie.

0: Director of all things operational here, Samantha Sanders. Samantha, go ahead.
1: Thank you. So, Halloween enthusiasts, this one's for you. If you've ever wanted to go behind the scenes, Blood Manor, the haunted house at 359 Broadway in the city, is offering a Scare Actor Academy this Halloween season. So, for $350, they teach you, right? You get makeup, a costume, and training in creating a terrifying character. And then you join the crew actually scaring visitors. This sounds like a lot of fun. So if you're into it, right. Go to bloodmanor.com. You sign up there, and we'll see you this Halloween.
0: Well, yep. What are they going? How many years now, Blood Manor in the city?
2: Blood Manor University.
3: For like probably over 20 years, I think.
0: Yeah. Oh, that's cool. Okay. One more time. Where do you go?
1: Exactly. You go to bloodmanor.com and look for the Scare Actor Experience ticket.
2: Well, guys, remember the days when gamers and people actually used to have to go to the store and buy video games? I do. You guys don't. You don't play games. So it doesn't really make a difference. Anyway.
0: I Call of Duty. What are you talking about?
2: Your one game? There it is, Hollywood. It's one game. Well, Best Buy is going to be hosting an old-school midnight launch for the upcoming video game, The Legend of Zelda Ocarina of Time. It's the remake for Nintendo Switch on November 5th. Nearly every Best Buy, those that are left, will be participating in the event, which is actually pretty cool. 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It was a thing.
0: It was definitely a thing. Are you kidding me? So when does it start?
2: November 5th is when the game is going to come out. So that's people going to start lining up the night before.
0: All right, Astra.
3: 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They're going to offer a library of over 2,000 documentaries, all for $5 a month. Now, it covers a broad range of topics from Hollywood to music, true crime, sports, history, and even UFOs.
0: But that's the thing about that. Now they're going to shove all their documentaries to that one channel. Mm-hmm. That's sucks.
3: And you got to pay for it.
1: Darn
2: what
1: it.
2: Happened? I feel like they're just turning into cable TV now.
4: Right.
3: I feel like it's becoming more expensive than cable TV.
1: Yes, Astra. Exactly. More expensive. 100%.
0: Sucks.
2: Crazy.
0: Ladies and gentlemen, now we turn it over to Mama Marie. This should be good. Marie.
1: Everybody seems nervous. 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
0: What a great story.
1: Yeah. You can call them. 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You have to schedule your drop-off appointment.
0: Right.
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0: 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And no website, just an email and then a number?
1: 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And go to their Amazon wish list and buy a costume.
0: Yeah, because a lot of us have these old costumes that we're never going to use again, just in the back there, and just pull them out and donate them. And great story right there. All right, very good. What's popping right here? The KTU Morning Crew on the way. Chris Brown and Usher tickets MetLife coming up at 8, right after Astra's Dirt the Dish right here on KTU.
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5: Mostly sunny with a high up to 71. Some clouds tonight, the low 65. And a mix of sun and clouds on Wednesday could see a shower. Warmer, high 77. It's 59 degrees now at the beat of New York.
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1: Yes, it's back.
0: Right here with the Hollywood Hamilton Show on the KTU Morning Crew, and our lovely and talented Marie, you might want to not sit so close to Astor. Please come on over here to the other side.
1: Okay.
0: Come on around the table. Come on over here.
1: Let me come over there. I'm on my way over.
0: Okay. Astra's sick.
2: I'm sorry, guys.
0: She's that person that comes to work sick.
3: And now it's just a voice thing, I think.
2: It's just a voice. Yes.
0: Yeah, but we can all catch it.
2: No,
0: yeah.
2: I got run down after everything I did last week, so I lost my voice, guys. I feel perfectly fine. I just don't have the vocal capacity.
1: She's not contagious.
3: That's perfect. She comes to work, talk less. For a job the way she's supposed to talk.
4: Producer Anthony, shame, shame on you, sir.
3: Good.
2: No.
4: You're a meanie weenie is what you are.
0: Oh, my God, Anthony. You're a meanie weenie. A meanie weenie.
5: You're a big meanie weenie.
3: Yes, I'm a meanie weenie today.
0: All right, so speaking of Astra, let's see how she gets through this. First of all, I want to cover, I feel so bad. That is so sad. The Breaking Bad kid that did commit
1: terrible.
4: Really, really bad.
2: 34 years old. He died by suicide. And that was actually confirmed by his rep yesterday.
0: Gosh.
1: Makes you wonder, right? What's going through his head? Poor guy.
2: Now, you remember he played Walter White's son on the show.
0: Yes, probably one of the most successful drama series in the history of television.
2: Mm-hmm.
0: He has cerebral palsy. Is that what he had?
2: Yeah, he did.
0: Oh, man. Because he played that role. He was that kid in the series.
1: Yeah. He was a good actor. Mm-hmm. He was good in that show.
4: Very talented kid and very handsome. Very good looking.
2: Yep. So the investigation remains ongoing, but of course we're going to send our thoughts and prayers out to his loved ones.
0: Oh my gosh.
1: Yes.
4: Absolutely.
2: So sad.
0: All right. So, what's going on?
2: Oh, you want the rest of the stories?
0: Yeah, why? Why, you're not going to talk? Is that why you come to work and you're not going to...
4: Well, usually, you give her a nice introduction.
2: You do. I was expecting an intro.
0: Yeah, the dish.
4: Oh. Okay. Well, it could have been a little nicer than that. And Astra's Dirt to Dish.
2: Thank you, Marie. Thank you.
3: Just do it.
2: Oh, gosh, Anthony. Shush. Diddy was reportedly rushed out of federal prison in Jersey over the weekend after suffering a head injury. Now, according to TMZ, an ambulance took him from Fort Dix early on Saturday morning, reportedly for medical treatment. And the good news is the injury wasn't believed to be life-threatening. He was back at the prison before sunrise. But as of now, nobody has confirmed exactly how he hurt his head. The drama between Kelly Clarkson and a Brooklyn store is getting even more interesting, and she is not backing down. After the store claimed the $15,000 mechanical bird that Kelly wanted wasn't for sale, she posted a picture showing what appeared to be a price tag hanging right on it. Now, Kelly accused the owner of lying and being condescending, while the store insists that it was all a misunderstanding. And according to People magazine, Kelly is so upset, even people close to her are surprised that she's speaking out this much. Actress Selma Blair now facing federal legal trouble after that frightening incident aboard a Delta flight to JFK. The FBI issued a summons accusing her of assault after two flight attendants reported injuries, and now there are additional allegations that she attacked a police officer and a nurse after landing. Now, her representative says a medical emergency caused the incident, and she's in stable condition, and the case is headed to federal court in Brooklyn.
1: Yeah, but that's the second time she's done that. She had a problem in 2016 on a plane as well, Selma Blair. She did. This is take two, 10 years later. That woman needs to not hit the pills and the booze on the flight.
4: Oh, yeah.
2: Wow. Samantha Standard has spoken.
1: Yes, you heard
0: director
1: it here.
0: Director of Operations, send your mail to Samantha, Director of Operations.
2: Britney Spears surprised her fans right before the weekend when she officially released She'll Never Be Me. Which was a song recorded back in 2001 that she co-wrote with her then-boyfriend Justin Timberlake. It's actually part of the upcoming 25th anniversary edition of her Britney album, which is going to be coming out November 6th, and it includes five previously unreleased songs. And lastly, it looks like Dan Levy wasn't laughing with Shane Gillis during a certain skit on SNL. In fact, Dan is calling out Shane after he joked that women wearing revealing shorts at the gym dress inappropriately. Now, Dan posted a video accusing Shane of misogyny, saying men need to to do more to stand up for women, and he's not alone because actresses Elizabeth Banks and Sophia Bush were just two of many supporting his comments. And that is the dirt to dish.
0: Thank you, Astra. All right, let's get up on these tickets with Chris Brown and Usher. MetLife right now looking for caller number 20. 1-800-245-1035. It's the ticket of the week. Chris and Usher now MetLife. Let's go. 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

0: KTU with Hollywood Hamilton and the most adorable crew in the world right here in front of me. Let me see. Oh, a brand new, all new War of the Roses. We are less than, what, 20 minutes away from an all new War of the Roses. This one has a lot of twists and turns. A lot of people can identify with this particular war.
1: It's kind of hard to really explain it, but I feel dumb actually reaching out this way. Didn't know what else to do. I keep trying to put a little passion back into our life. You know, been intimate with each other.
2: Uh-huh.
1: You know, I'm younger. I'm still full of energy. I want to bring that spark back that we used to have. She just kind of, oh, I have a headache. Oh, not today. I don't feel good.
2: Uh-huh.
1: But then on the flip side, she keeps accusing me of looking at other women. She keeps asking me, oh, who's that girl? You know, who's Jane from work? Constantly paranoid, and it's just confusing the hell out of me. You know, I don't know what to make of it.
0: Poor miserable bastard. Right here on KTU. Big shout. I know, Anthony, you're a big Spider-Man fan, right? With
3: oh yeah, of course.
2: Peter Parker. Who doesn't love Peter Parker?
0: Right? Big shout to Forest Hills, where Ingram Street at the intersection of Askan Avenue was just changed to Spider-Man Way. Now, this is a pretty cool story. It goes far beyond just changing a street to Spider-Man Way. It's all in honor, obviously, of Peter Parker, the fictional Queensborn superhero that we all know. So they changed it to Spider-Man Way. Now, Peter Parker's home that street sits on, the new Spider-Man Way, that character was developed from that home in 1962.
4: Very cool.
0: Here's a couple of fun facts. That home is 111 years old.
3: Wow.
0: And it was built in 1915. But during the years, a real family, part of the Parker family, actually lived in that house. And I think it was from 1973 to 1989. And the Parkers finally had to move because people from all over the world with their kids would come knocking on the door, constantly asking Peter to come out and play with their kids.
5: I love it.
3: That's awesome.
4: I love it.
0: So the Parker family that lived there for, I think, almost 10 years finally said, enough is enough. We can't take it. They're literally camping out in front of the house. And
3: I feel like that happens with a lot of those famous houses, like the Amityville House.
0: Yeah, which has now become a tourist attraction.
3: Yeah.
2: Right? I was going to say, Halloween's now coming up. I wonder if you're going to get a lot of traffic for Halloween.
6: Oh, always.
2: Right?
4: And not to mention the Sex and the City place. I'm sure that house gets...
0: Because a guy lives there now.
4: Yep.
0: Sleepy Hollow. Where's Sleepy Hollow?
2: Oh, that's Tarrytown. That's a Headless Horseman. Washington Irving wrote that novel.
0: Okay, well, thank you, Marie.
3: Fun fact there, Marie.
2: Oh, what about The Watcher? That house in New Jersey. Remember that movie? I think it was on Netflix. Yeah.
0: We got to do a break on that. There's also a street in New Jersey where if you place your car in neutral, it's an uphill. And if you put your car in neutral, it'll actually go uphill. Your car will go uphill.
2: Really?
0: As you sit in it? Yeah.
2: Have you tried it?
0: Big destination. What town is that? Hold on.
4: I feel like you talked about that.
2: You did.
0: We did talk about that, right?
2: Yeah. And did it work?
0: I did it in 1983. When I first moved to the city in 1983, I went out with a couple of friends and we did that on Halloween. But you can't even get, it's tough to even get a car on that
6: street. Is it the one in Franklin Lakes? There's a couple that are coming up here.
0: As you sit in the car, you're actually looking uphill, right? You put it in neutral and you're moving forward. And they say it's all ghost.
2: Wild.
3: I was actually at the Italian festival for Matt Loretta at Staten Island. The Godfather Church is sitting right there, which I didn't even know. It's where they filmed the baptism, the christening.
2: Oh,
3: I had no idea that it was on Staten Island. I had no idea. From the Godfather movie.
0: Okay, you guys just realized we did three breaks in one break.
3: Yeah, I didn't realize that.
2: Look, and it didn't even feel like it. Right? It felt like nothing.
3: At least they were all houses. There were similar topics, I guess.
4: But circling back to the original story, can you tell me, was Stan Lee living in that house?
3: Well, he's the guy who created Spider-Man, so.
0: No, the creator never lived in the house.
4: Never lived
0: they just
4: there.

0: And now the Hollywood Hamilton Show and the KTU Morning Crew presents War of the Roses.
1: It's kind of hard to really explain it, but I feel dumb actually reaching out this way. Didn't know what else to do. I keep trying to put a little passion back into our life, you know, being intimate with each other. You know, I'm younger. I'm still full of energy. I want to bring that spark back that we used to have. She just kind of, oh, I have a headache. Oh, not today. I don't feel good. But then on the flip side, she keeps accusing me of looking at other women. She keeps asking me, oh, who's that girl? You know, who's Jane from work? Constantly paranoid, and it's just confusing the hell out of me. You know, I don't know what to make of it.
2: She's paranoid, but she's rejecting him from having
3: right.
2: sex.
3: Right, mixed messages.
1: I feel like she's projecting, you know.
4: Projecting? What do you mean projecting?
1: I think she thinks I'm the one that is bringing infidelity, being unfaithful, and that's the farthest thing from the truth.
4: Right, but when she is.
3: Okay.
4: So she's 50.
3: Takes it off of her.
4: She's 50.
1: My mind.
4: Yeah. Menopause.
3: Okay.
4: Has she ever talked to you about menopause? She's right at that age right now where she's going through all kinds of craziness in her head. I remember when Marina, she never cares when I talk about menopause, but when Marina was going through menopause, holy shoot, it was a war zone.
3: And a lot of separations, and things need to be worked out because a lot of women feel uncomfortable. They don't like to discuss it. Especially when it comes to intimacy, because sex can become painful when you're going through menopause with the drops in the hormones.
1: We always used to talk to each other about everything, and there's a different vibe. Her tone's changed. You know, I feel like she might be cheating.
5: Hello?
3: Hi, I'm calling for Carmen.
5: Who is this?
3: My name is Liz, and I'm calling from redroses.com. Well, how are you doing today?
5: No, thank you. Some telemarketing.
3: No, it's not telemarketing. You have won these beautiful long-stem roses, and they're in a gorgeous Baccarat crystal vase. And the only thing we need from you is just a post on your social media about the roses and the vase and how great you think our company's doing, and that's it.
5: Sorry, posting? What would you mean by posting?
3: Well, I'll explain. These roses are for you, and I can't send them directly to you. You have to send these roses and vase to someone special in your life, and we'll attach a note for you on them.
5: But you're telling me the crystal is real in this
3: yes.
5: vase? It's a crystal vase.
3: Oh, yeah.
5: I would send them to my husband, George.
3: Okay. You'd like to send them to your husband, though, right?
5: Yeah, we'll send it to him.
3: All right, so you're sending them to George.
5: It's going to be the town of
3: Rye. Hold on. I'm going to get the address in a minute. What I need first is the message that you would like us to put on the card. What would you like us to write to George?
5: Would I have to pick these up, or are they delivered?
3: No, they're being delivered. And I just need a message.
5: The message, I guess, put, I love you, mi amor.
3: How long have you guys been married, if I could ask?
5: I'm sorry, do you need all of this?
3: I didn't mean to offend you. I was just curious.
5: I'm not offended. I'm just very busy today, and I don't quite understand why there's all these questions for a flower delivery.
3: I just thought that was so sweet. I love you, Mia Moore, and I don't get that every day. It was so special and so unique.
5: I can't understand this. You're sending red roses to people, and they don't say "I love you" on the card.
3: They don't say it quite like that. I just thought that was adorable.
5: I think I'm saying it like a normal person. I don't think you can say it any f***ing simpler than this. It is a what? I love you. This is the, okay. I'm confused right. about what we're even doing here.
3: Hey, and we can dial that back. We can dial that way.
5: No,
3: back.
5: You can dial it back. You called me. I'm running around from work to my errands, and you called me on the phone. So I don't understand what is happening okay. here, and I don't understand
3: right.
5: why you think that you are deserving
4: okay.
5: of my
4: okay.
5: time.
4: Okay, okay, okay, okay, okay, okay.
3: I just want to point out
4: Whoa.
3: That I
4: Thank
3: just
4: you,
3: said
4: Anthony.
3: That was a very sweet message, and here
4: wow.
3: we've escalated. So.
5: What is going on here?
3: Well, we'll explain it to you, Carmen. We do have a lot of explaining to do. And
5: okay, because I'm going to need some f***ing answer.
4: Okay, listen, hey,
5: wait,
4: whoa.
5: I don't know what you are playing
3: yeah,
5: at.
3: We have your husband on the phone.
4: Whoa.
3: Called us.
1: Baby, I needed an answer.
4: Okay. Carmen, your husband called us, wanted to get down to the bottom of something. He's got suspicions of you. Possibly cheating. He's a little
3: right.
4: confused.
5: Who are you?
4: My name is Sean Hamilton. You've been talking with a woman by the name of Marie. We're the radio show. You are not on the radio. You are not on the radio. We are going to need your consent in order to put you on the radio. But right now, your husband needs to say something to you. The marriage is in turmoil.
3: Yeah. He's frustrated. He's upset.
5: What
3: he's
5: business is this of yours?
1: There's a lot I need to get off my chest, but I just really need to know the answer. I mean, is there somebody else? Because it doesn't seem like you look at me the same way. You don't want to be next to me. You don't want to have passion. You don't want to make love to me like you used to. It's always I have a headache. My day was too long. I'm too tired. You don't even sleep in our room half the time. You sleep in the kids' room. What's that about? I don't know what's going on. I think there's somebody else.
5: I am hanging up right now, and you do not have the permission to air this call.
6: Yeah, she's gone.
3: She hung up?
6: Yeah.
4: Woo!
3: We need to call her back.
4: I don't want to. I
3: no,
4: don't.
3: We need to call her back. We didn't get any answers.
4: Okay, first of all, we have to bleep out all the names because she didn't give us a consent. So we have your consent to air this call, obviously, George. That means we also have to bleep your name and her name. Everybody's got to be anonymous here. Nobody can be known here.
1: I still think it's something else.
3: George, no. Hold on. You can't just make that decision. You don't know for certain. But here's what I promise you that I'm going
1: to
3: do. We're going to take this off the air. I'm going to call your wife back, and I'll talk to her. And look, I'm going to talk to her straight and ask her if she's going through menopause. Maybe she'll talk to me about it. I'm a woman. I've gone through it. Because, look, you get hormonal treatment, it's life-changing.
4: Okay, good. Because I was going through a post-traumatic stress syndrome during that call. I was having a flashback of my own. It was like, I don't want to talk
3: and
4: to her.
3: And see, Sean made it through. Maybe, hopefully you
4: but
3: will.
4: But my wife did go through the treatment.
3: The hormonal treatment
4: revolutionary for women. That was you got to tame that tiger. That tiger is loose right now, and she's destructive, and she's at home right now. Dishes are all over the place.
1: Go have a couple of drinks.
3: George, you need to be a supportive, loving, kind, gentle husband and handhold your wife through this moment in both of your lives, because you're going through it the same as her.
4: Okay.
3: And handhold her through this moment in her life. You'll be a stronger couple.
4: You will.
3: Because
4: there's no doubt about it. Okay, Marie, you're going to call her back. We'll get the update in about three months.
3: From yes.
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0: And the crew right here with Marie's moment in just a minute. Marie's looking fabulous today, by the way.
1: What a blouse.
2: Yes, thank you.
0: She looks like sherbet ice cream. Look at all the sherbet.
1: Yeah.
2: What are you talking shirt there. About? Really?
0: Oh, I just want to come over here. I just want to come over here and lick you up.
2: Hollywood.
3: Hello, HR.
2: So not appropriate. Oh, my gosh, you're crazy. Little Spumoni ice cream look.
1: Yeah.
2: Anyway, I get it.
1: Okay, I see that.
0: Don't you love radio, theater of the mind?
1: Listeners, absolutely no idea what we're talking about. You're wearing a black blouse.
0: A black blouse. All right. Hey, if you missed any of the brand new War to Roses last week or this morning, we had a brand new war. All you need to do is go to our podcast over at KTU.com. 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It's the crew page. Hell of a podcast. A lot of fun over there and no commercials. Marie's moment, her inspirational feel-good moment of the morning.
2: Sometimes we need to be a little more like pigeons.
0: What?
2: They're not flashy, and the world isn't exactly rolling out the red carpet for them, but they keep going, and there's a lesson in that. We may not be flashy either, but what matters is that we keep showing up and making a difference in our own little way, because we're valuable just as we are. Hold your head high, put a little strut in your step, and remember, you're fabulous. Now go out there and own that sidewalk, people. Make it happen today.
0: Happy

0: 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It's your boy Akon.
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It's your girl Astra here on KTU, and I don't care how old I get, I'll never be too old to watch the Nickelodeon Kids' Choice Awards, hosted this year by Alex Warren, happening November 14th. Taylor Swift leading the nominations with 6, followed by Ariana Grande and Sabrina Carpenter with 5 apiece. 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It's KTU. I've been

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You'll get to join me, Astra, for dinner, and then we're going to go off to see the show on Broadway on October 27th. And if you want to get in on this, be caller number 10 right now at 1-800-245-2255.

0: Oh, I know you know that song, so you know what time it is. Let's get ourselves a winner. Who's this?
1: This is Barbara. I'm from Flatbush, Brooklyn.
0: Barbara, I hope you're ready to do the time warp.
1: Oh my God, for real?
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1: You don't even realize how much this means to me. I love this. Hey to you. I love you guys.
0: Oh, well, we love you too. Make no plans, though, for October 27th. Not only are we going to go see the show together, but we're also going to be grabbing dinner right before the show.
1: Oh, that sounds good to me.
0: All right, so come hungry and leave happy, girl.
1: Yes, thank you so much.
0: Tell everybody who you love.
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1: Guys, I'm hearing Austin Butler and Michael B. Jordan have officially started shooting the Miami Vice reboot right in Jersey. How exciting.

Good morning. I'm so glad to be with you here on 103.5 KTU. Another commercial-free hour brought to you by More Justice Accident and Injury Lawyers. It is the beat of New York with 2.5 hours of nonstop music.

We do love us some Teddy. It's 103.5 KTU. We also love us a chance to win $1,000 and another 1,000 on the 30s. Another keyword is coming up in less than 10 minutes here on 103.5 KTU.

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0: Win. 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

Hold me back. I was honestly having trouble keeping up with all the drama yesterday between Kelly Clarkson's feud with the Brooklyn Shop and then Selma Blair getting arrested and hearing about that, all the details. I mean, a lot going on in entertainment news. So we will get into that and so much more. It's 103.5 KTU, the beat of New York, and 2.5 hours of nonstop music.

What's interesting is that even though they hold sharply opposing political views, Kid Rock and Eminem have reunited for an unexpected collaboration. Yeah, more on that at KTU.com.

103.5 KTUN. It was kind of shocking to see the news. Selma Blair was arrested on Sunday after allegedly becoming physically abusive to some workers on a Delta flight. And you can see all the latest on this story and more at KTU.com.

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103.5 KTU, it's Wendy Wild, and I was just seeing that meteorologists are predicting that the first flurries of the season could be over the weekend. Like, tomorrow's going to be 80 degrees. This weather is just wacky, if you ask me.

0: 103.5 KTU, the beat of New York. It's Wendy, and I love a feel-good story, and I especially love a feel-good story when it has to do with cats or kittens. In my case, I take care of all the neighborhood cats, but this little kitten in New Jersey is getting a second chance thanks to some very determined firefighters. So we have to shout out the crews in West Deptford who rescued this tiny little kitten after it spent 2 days trapped inside of a storm drain. So they actually made several attempts to reach the little one before finally bringing it to safety. And now the little survivor is being cared for by animal control and could soon be up for adoption. And of course, we'll keep you posted.
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1: Well, friends, we have arrived. The commercial-free lunch break beats are on. And shout out to Joey listening to us in Roslyn Heights. On the way this hour, we have your way into the Westchester County Freestyle Jam with Judy Torres and more. So stick around for a chance to win.

football came and went. No announcement, no whisper of who the halftime performer might be. However, I was seeing that on Dancing with the Stars tonight, they're doing music from prior halftime performers, including Shakira, Usher, Bad Bunny. So what an opportune time to make an announcement, if you ask me. So we'll keep you posted, of course. 103.5 KTU, we are in the mix with DJ Jenny Costa.

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Ooh, so today's throwback track is such a fun one. I'm really excited. And your chance to get those tickets to Westchester County Freestyle Jam coming up later this month. Stick around. It's KTU.

0: KTU with Wendy here, and I'm looking for the first person who can tell me today's KTU throwback track. All right, there it is. Title and artist, 800-245-1035, and you could win a pair of tickets to the Westchester County Freestyle Jam happening later this month with TKA, our very own Judy Torres, George Lamont, and more. 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
1: Do you think you know my throwback track today?
0: I think I do. Is it Wiggle It, Two in a Room?
1: Yes, that is correct. Congratulations.
0: Thank you.
1: Nice work there. What are you doing today?
0: Actually, I'm off, so I'm shopping. I'm at Costco right now.
1: Getting those samples at Costco.
0: Yes.
1: We do love some samples. Well, you know, we also love tickets. And for knowing the throwback track, we are going to get you in to Westchester County Freestyle Jam coming up October 24th.
0: I'm so excited. I love freestyle so

I'm just sitting here with my popcorn. Honestly, the drama between Kelly Clarkson and that Brooklyn store, it just got even more interesting. So, of course, she has receipts. You know, after they claimed that $15,000 mechanical bird that she wanted wasn't for sale, she posted a picture showing what appears to be a price tag hanging from it. And for all the latest there, head on over to K2.com.

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103.5 KTU, and it's happening in your entertainment news. Austin Butler, Michael B. Jordan, they have officially started shooting the Miami Vice reboot, and it's in New Jersey. We're very happy to hear that. And you can see more on the latest news. 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

0: 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It's Wendy. And I know people who poo-poo upon coffee dates. But you know what? Coffee dates remain the top choice for first dates. And I really think I see why. Recent survey show it's both men and women who prefer this because you can leave. You can leave after 30 minutes if things go poorly, right? But you can also stay for hours if, you know, things are going well, the conversation's flowing. It's a public setting. It provides safety. You have also the background noise, which stays pretty consistent. It just doesn't overwhelm. And then I think the natural lighting is, you know, helpful for people who want to read facial expressions, body language. So let me know your thoughts here, and you can get me with the talkback mic on our free iHeart app.
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Well, this one is always a favorite. Santa's Winter Wonderland is returning to Pier 15 next month. 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

103.5 KTU, the beat of New York. So Spidey fans were in Forest Hills yesterday, my old stomping grounds, as they renamed a portion of Ingram Street as Spider-Man Way. Because if you know, in the comic, that's where Peter Parker lives. And so did I, up until 2 years ago. So yay, Forest Hills, the beat of New York.

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24: Yo, I ain't seen you in a minute.

I mean, only in New York, right? So tonight, a performance artist named Kinlaw is going to be dangling about 150 feet above Times Square. They're lifting them up by crane. They're going to be mic'd up so we can hear their breathing and voice as they endure this physically demanding experience. 103.5 KTU.

0: 103.5 KTU, the beat of New York. My name is Wendy, and it's a good thing we're all going to be stocking up on that Halloween candy pretty soon. Chocolate may be the key to better exercise. Yeah, it's from a study that was published in Frontiers in Physiology. Now, it says that simply smelling chocolate while exercising adds more reps. Now, they only had 23 people in this study, but a whiff of the chocolate made them all complete more repetitions without making the exercise feel harder. See, for me, chocolate is not just the key to better exercise, it's the key to my heart. But let me know your thoughts on this.
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I love how the ice rink just opened up, and it's going to be near 80 degrees tomorrow. So enjoy the rest of your day today, and Maxwell is on the way next. 103.5 KTU is the beat of New

0: before you go, there's something I want you to have.
1: 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But wait a minute, isn't this...
0: Yeah, yes it is.
1: But I thought the old lady dropped it into the ocean in the air.
0: Well, baby, I went down and got it for you.
1: Aw, you shouldn't have.

0: thing. 103.5 KTU. We are the beat of New York. You're in Maxwell's house. Well, actually, I've got somebody who is going to check in right quick to win these tickets. Who's this?
1: Allison.
0: Hi, Allison. You want to see Carly Rae Jepsen in concert or what, homie?
1: Oh, my God, I do. That would be awesome.
0: All right, how are you going? Thanks for stepping into Maxwell's house.
1: Thank you.
0: Yeah, for sure. It's going to be one of those shows where you're going to sing to, like, all the songs, including Call Me Maybe. Yeah, right? Of course.
1: Of course. That's the best one, right?
0: Do

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0: You're at Maxwell's house on 103.5 KTU, the beat of New York. I got some Hollywood headlines for you. In music news, Olivia Rodrigo, Chaperone, they collaborated on this new version of Expectations. It's from Olivia's third album. Chapo actually recorded a verse for the remix that's dropping this Friday. And a source said, I quote, they reconnected in August at Olivia's Daisy Chain Fields Festival and decided to work together. So boom, there we go. Hulu, they scheduled a little something right after the Super Bowl, which, by the way, if you didn't know, is on Valentine's Day this year, or next year, I should say. The debut of a football drama, The Land, what is to be set in Cleveland, Ohio, now streaming on Netflix. This four-part documentary, former heavyweight boxing champion of the world, Mike Tyson. Filmmakers describe Tyson as one of the most compelling and polarizing figures in sports history. Facts. Like anybody who puts a tattoo on their face like that, like right in the middle of things. Yeah, okay. And lastly, don't know if you're feeling away about this, but I am. The movie Whale Fall. It drops in theaters this weekend. It's about this 50-foot sperm whale that swallows a scuba diver with only 1 hour of oxygen remaining in his scuba tank. Now, that new fear unlocked. Like, not even gonna lie. Did not know that I was afraid of being swallowed by a whale. Some Moby Dick type stuff. But anyway, but there's a problem with this, okay? With the plot. It's impossible for a sperm whale to swallow a human because, I mean, the animal's, I think the throat is, I've done some research, like only 8 inches wide. So there you go. Hollywood headlines for you. Stick close. More hits on the way. 103.5 KTU. We are the beat of New York.
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13: On the Gowanus and BQE, inbound Gowanus not bad. You slow down by the Prospect Expressway. Those delays continue to the Brooklyn Bridge. And then more delays from Metropolitan Avenue up to the Grand Central Parkway. Westbound pockets of delays from Northern Boulevard down to Atlantic Avenue. Southbound Cross Island Parkway basically loaded still down to Jamaica Avenue. Couple of accidents reported there. Southbound Clearview is picking up some alternate volume. And now the eastbound LIE has an accident before the Cross Island Parkway as well. From the WOR Newsroom, I'm Adrian Watson.
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0: 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You can tap into the studio, say whatever it is that you want to say. And I don't know who you are, but leaving this talk back, talking mid-October, how you want to spend this $1,000 diabolical.
1: I need a snowblower. 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

0: DJ that got you falling in love, all right? Yeah, my name is Maxwell.
1: Yeah?
2: Thank you, DJ.
0: Oh, you're welcome, Usher. No problem, bro. 103.5 KTU, the beat of New York. I don't know if you know this about Teddy Swims. He is a massive University of Georgia fan. So much so, I think it was Philly where he was this past Saturday on stage. Normally, artists, you might see this from time to time. They have a TV on the stage, on the ground there, that has lyrics to their songs so they don't remember. Or so they don't forget, excuse me, they do remember all their songs. Yeah, you didn't realize that? Imagine being an artist for 40-something years and you got to remember every single song. Lyric. Okay, so now that we got that out the way, Teddy Swims said no to the lyrics monitor, the teleprompter. No, on that monitor was the University of Georgia football game. While he's performing, watching football. Here's Mr. Know-It-All.

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1: This week with your KTU Top 2, decided to hang out in 2026 right now with those songs that are chart toppers. They're trending, those songs that you're hearing while you're swiping on TikTok, or maybe you're watching a TV show. And this superstar right here, actually, a lot of people don't realize,

0: the same show that we got Cat's Eye from. And you might have seen the music video. It ain't in L.A. It's her hometown of Bratislava, Slovakia. And it was filmed with Hollywood and L.A. kind of references. Adela, Ain't in L.A. Check it in.
1: Number two.

0: right now. These songs that you're hearing right now, definitely fire. And you know what? I was going to play fire, but I did think, let me go ahead and play the song that was the lead single from Arirang. Having seen the show at MetLife Stadium and then watching the guys at our iHeartRadio Music Festival, I was like, okay, yeah. I'm Army, and I have been for a while. The song went straight to number one on the Billboard Hot 100. And if you've seen the video, you probably have. Lily Reinhart, she's aboard the ship. That was filmed, the video was filmed in Lisbon, Portugal, by the way. And happy birthday, Jimin! Yeah, my guy turned 31 today. So, it's officially another day to celebrate. BTS, Swim on your KTU Top 2.
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11: In Westchester, still a multi-mile mess on northbound Route 684 between Bedford and Golden's Bridge with that ongoing construction before the area of Route 138. And we keep having crashes in that northbound area, so please avoid that roadway in the northbound direction. Southbound FDR, accident by Houston Street, delays back to the 80s. Northbound, it's teens to the bridge. Northbound west side, it's 60s all the way on up to the bridge. Southbound Deegan, 138, watch for a crash there. Northbound, very heavy rubbernecking. From the WOR Newsroom, I'm Adrian Watson.
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0: this is the goated holiday card. RZA, Riot, Rocky. Wait, hold on for a second.
1: If you wanna be my lover.
0: If you don't recognize those names, that's Rihanna's children. That's Rihanna's babies. And this brand new Savage X Fenty campaign, it's got her kids in it. Just here to start off cozy season. ASAP, baby daddy, of course. He showed his love in a comment. Don't know if you've seen the picture. Matter of fact, I'm going to post it for you. Just make sure you're following KTU on IG. And here's Rihanna and Calvin Harris, who, by the way, just announced his first headlining U.S. tour. I'll get you the dates for that

103.5 KTU. We are the Beat of New York. Hey, you're at Maxwell's house. And coming up this hour, I've got music from Post. He got some Bruno Mars here. 535 Bribe and details about this new Britney Spears song.

diagnosed with lung cancer, and I don't want to scare anyone by reporting this information, but they say that the Vatican says that it was found during, I'm just reading as it comes in here, during a recent visit. So we've got a story for you online at KTU.com, but don't want to scare anyone. Doing okay now. Full details about Pope Leo's diagnosis.

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New York, 103.5 KTU. Brittany, she's got some unheard tracks that she's dropping. 25th anniversary album is out, and there's a song called She'll Never Be Me, written in 2001, co-written by her ex.

Here we are at 5:35, and I am bribing you to listen to me. That's why I call it your 5:35 bribe. In my hand, I hold tickets to see Nick Cannon Presents Wildin' Out at the Prudential Center. December 8th, if you want in, just be calling number 10. Phone number hasn't changed in decades. 800-245-1035, if you were wondering. Good luck from KTU.

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0: Come on. Now you can never say that Maxwell never gave you nothing for your birthday, dude.
1: Come on, man. 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We already know this.
0: Man, I love hearing you say that, man. Don't worry. I'm already bribing you to listen with these tickets. You don't have to say much more, bro.
1: 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Well, listen, man. I appreciate it, man. Definitely made my week, man. It's awesome.
0: That's what we're here for. Congratulations again, my G.
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match has everybody kind of freaking out a little bit. Well, you got Joe Buck, the commentator, going to be the guest judge. But a lot of people are thinking that this might be leading up to an announcement about who will officially be performing the Super Bowl halftime show coming up on Valentine's Day of next year, believe it or not. Yeah, I think it's going to be Miley. I'm putting that out there. Love to see Bieber or BTS, but I think it's going to be Miley. So, Dancing with the Stars tonight, Super Bowl night. Tap in. Tame Impala with Jenny, Dracula on KTU.

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0: Yeah.
1: If your back can handle it, looks like New York is getting prepared to hire snow shovelers. $30 to $45 an hour. Yo, got to be 18 and up. So make sure you're following KTU on IG. We got details there. I just don't want to start thinking.

0: Hey, so a few minutes ago, I talked about how New York is looking to hire some snow shovelers for a $30 to $45 an hour paycheck. And I'm like, yo, okay. But then I remember, yeah, my ankles. And I don't like the cold, but... I do have one quick question for you. First off, who's this?
1: My name is Mary Beth.
0: Okay, what did you spend your first paycheck on, Mary Beth?
1: I was freaking 15 years old, and I bought my own first car for $1,000.
0: Okay.
1: With over 100,000 miles on it.
0: Shout out to the first car being a hoopty. All right, let me check the talk back here. It looks like I got to talk back about first paycheck.
2: My first paycheck, I was in high school, and I went to Macy's and bought a Coach bag, which was my first, like, designer handbag, and I kept it for years, even though it was so dated. I was like in love with it, and it was like the first time I had something like really, really nice. It was a big deal.
0: Well, remember when Coach bags were designer? Now you got kids walking around campuses with Goyards. Like what? But are those really real, or are they Canal Street specials? 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

at KTU. We are the Beat of New York, and you got the Pro Show. DJ Pro Style jumping into the mix next. He's the upstairs neighbor to Maxwell's house, throwing a party till midnight. 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

Peter, New York, Pro Style up in the building. Hope everybody had an amazing Tuesday. What beautiful weather. Beautiful weather we've been having. We're going to talk about tomorrow's weather in a little bit. Coming up, I'm going to make you move your body. I got some Nina Sky lined up, some Shakira, some Burna Boy music from Eminem on the way, some Zara Larsson, and a lot more. 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

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Your shot to score $1,000 is happening 8 times a day right here on KTU. 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
2: Accident on the southbound Hutch. This is by Mill Road in Eastchester. Delays go back for about 2 miles. And the westbound Cross County Parkway, there's an accident approaching the Sawmill River Parkway. Eastbound Route 4 in Teaneck, New Jersey, it's road work by Queen Anne Road. Your delays go back for about a mile. Westbound side of Route 80, still heavy to Route 15 in Morton. There's still a crash there. Continue to go with Route 46 or Route 10 as your alternate. Westbound Belt Parkway, that is still loaded to the area of Bay Parkway. Got a new crash there. From the WOR Newsroom, I'm Adrian Watson.
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Now speak, baby. Oh, yes, it's going down. Shout out to No Doubt. It's 103.5 KTU, the Beater, New York. DJ Pro Style up in the building on this beautiful Tuesday evening. Holding you down. All right, guys. Listen, Halloween is right around the corner. I need some help. We need to try to figure out what we're doing. All right, I got a Halloween party coming up this weekend, and I have no outfits, and we don't know what we're doing for costumes, and my wife's already asking me. So any pointers, any hints, any ideas will be muchly appreciated. Hit me up on Instagram at DJ Pro Style. In the meantime, me, Chico, Jason Derulo on your number one.